Not like you was ever the man. I feel pressure more than a pain. So when you call me, I never try to tell you. Girl, I just want you to stay in your own lane. Do your own thing, I'm doing mine my own way. Echo inside my chest, it sound like a hard way. Back when it was smooth, but you resorted to foreplay. Bitch, damn, shit changed when you hit the highway. Guess you should've never switched up on me. Yeah.

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Hold up, thought I lost it. They be talking, I be talking more, they nauseous. Hold up, I'll be here forever. You know I'm on my fault. I ain't with foreclosure. I will never forfeit. Less than four bars. Google, bring the chorus in. Did you get the picture yet? I'm painting you a